0: There's two instructions I need you to follow. When I say red light, I need you to stop. 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

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Party on, party people, let me hear some noise. DC's in the house, jump, jump, rejoice. There's a party over here, a party over there, wave your hands.